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Still here, cut from a cloth that can't be replicated. All faked, for goodness sake, each

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And I don't know, maybe that night these three people were making history. But anyway, what I'm trying to tell you folks is, here we are.

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And every once in a while, I start texting, write a paragraph, but then I delete the message. Think about you like a pastime. I could cry you a river, get you baptized. Or I wasn't ready to act right. 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They say that things fall apart. We were gonna move to Brooklyn, you were gonna study art. Love is just a tool to remind us who we are.

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Hypnotized, my hypnotist. On cloud nine, you fine. Apple of my eye, my Eve in my garden of Eden. Still here, cut from a cloth that can't be replicated. All fake,

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1: 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Oh, what we're living in. 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
1: Yo, man, it's a lot of brothers out there flaking and perpetrating, but scared to kick reality.
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1: So what you want me to do?
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My

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Now listen, y'all got your hoverboards and your fuzzy shoes. What the hell is a Yeezy?

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0: 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What did you expect to
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1: Is someone listening? Okay. 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